two of you that's getting trouble, Tucker. Because you ain't jamming two of them, you're jamming four. You're multiplying the two. We're now giving away a bottle. We're not giving away a warning. A bottle of the street vibes.

Big up Main Street Sound System one time. Big up our sponsors. We got Metro Synth, we got Vinci Mass, Tempo Mass, Pair One, Flow, Village Ram, Straight Vibes, Zest Cola, Lanes. What I'm missing? Where y'all missing? Where y'all big up Pair One. Yeah, that's it, not true. Of course, I always bigging up the people because we're doing it for the culture. Let me start over. Because we're doing it for the culture, for the people. So you don't know the vibe already. We don't do it two times. We're gonna listen to the music, dance, fet. Then we have one more award for you after his performance. So it's vibes on the inside. Boom, see mass for the culture, for the people. Run me Samo.

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0: 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All right. The final, final award is the Village Ram Power Up Award. I feel like this is the thing y'all been waiting for the entire time. This is it. This is it. We've been waiting. We've been waiting. Well, the wait is over. Well, the wait is... Well, the wait is... Well, the wait is... Wait, you say you write the passport. Stop! Yes or no, Samo? You want it, stop or not? I had two village rams. Samo, full up. Full up. I wear one of water in that glass thing. But still, we pull it in. Put it in. Put it in. Put it in. Put it. Put it. Put it. Lovely. All right. I love hyping all up and have y'all waiting and looking at me. The next up. Me and no glass, my drink over there. You like my business, sir? The next award is the Village. Is the Village. Uh-huh. The Village. Good job, guys. The Village Ram Power Up Award. You ready? You ready? You ready? I have a passport, you know. I actually have a passport, for real. I don't mind a couple stamps. And I'm a little thirsty right now as well. Coming up, coming up. The Village Ram Award winner. Let me go. Let me go. Let me go. Let me go. Let me go. Won it.
1: Yo, Fresh. You know we want the guy that be best. Hey! Yeah! Tell me where you are.

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1: When you say you want your passport stamp.
2: So fresh. You know we want the girl them the best.
1: Hey, girl. Tell me where you are. Tell me where you are, baby. Tell me where you are. Tell me where you are, girl. Tell me where you are. Tell me where you are, baby. Tell me where you are. Girl. Feed me come for round. Let's tell you why your passport stamp. Yeah, you feel me come for play. Hey. What you say? Let me put it in there.
3: Push it,
1: push it in. You feel me come for round.
3: No, I'm talking about.
0: We're opening back line.
2: We wet on them killer.
0: Right, no, yo, boom.
2: What you want?
0: What she wearing in the polo dress? You don't know what you come back for. Me no want to get up at your girl.
3: No, I'm chopping you up.
2: Power J, we let them get
0: it right. No,
3: Power J,
2: what you want?
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0: Respect.
3: Yo, give the man some water, man. You hear the man saying whole time, water. All your wicked, hi, Candy. Hi. Man balling for water whole time. Let me sit down with you. Sit down with you. Pull a shot at me. Dog. I catch Van come out here the other day, dog. And your song just beat it. To my sister post memes with your dog. You're hard. But yeah. You ready? What is the best thing to chase your rub with? No. Thank you. When the food too hot, we're drinking. When the place too hot, we're drinking. Oh. H2O. No. Hey, I am for me in a team. All right. So our Village Ram Power Up Artist Award was won by none other than Mazi, and is handed over by Mr. Kevin Franklin. Go right ahead. He also gets a bottle of Straight Vibes. Go right there. Yes, along with a six pack of Village Ram, not for lamb. Don't forget your Village Ram and your Straight Vibes and your hour. No, you have to hold everything. Do you have anything you want to say, sir? You have anything you want? Of course.
4: Sure. Yeah, Mr. Massey boy, I tell you. I think you're going to get yourself a contract, you know. Yeah, you might get yourself a contract for Village Ram. You're the real energizer boy. Yeah, so this was an ideal section that we sponsored. So I'm very happy. Want to say thank you very much to Boom for allowing us to partner with you. And this is the power hour. Right, so it's ideal. You know, Village Ram is the power product, power drink for Vinci Mass and even beyond. It's the power drink of St. Vince. It's a brand that energizes us. So you know, this is carnival time and you need to consume your Village Ram. You have to make that a part of your staple, right? Remember, this product is locally produced from the best quality water in the whole world. Right? So water with Village Ram water. Right? So come on. Right? So you gotta drink your Village Ram. You gotta power up. You gotta take, like how you take your vitamins, you have to make sure you drink your Village Ram every day and power up, get yourself ready. Because you know Vinci Mass is the hottest carnival in the Caribbean and the world. Right? So, my brother, congratulations to you. You're onto something. Right, I wish you're gonna be in the finals. And how come that happening? Soca Monarch, you're not gonna be in Soca Monarch Power? Oh, you didn't enter. Well, come on, you're a talent man, you gotta enter. You know, you're a confident man. You know, you're an energy fella, you gotta enter these things. Right, so there's a fellow over there, Mr. Ezzy. You talk to Ezzy, right? So Ezzy go set you up for next year. Okay? Right. Send him on a track. Send him on a track, man. Right. So, thank you very much, Boom. You're gonna be on again next year. We're giving you more money next year, though. Right. So. So thank you, my brother. Happy Carnival, everyone. So remember, drink your village ram. And remember, while the others are for lambs, not this village ram. This is really for rams. Only rams and ramesses, right? The others they could drink, because those are not for rams and ramesses. But village ram, remember, is rams and ramesses.
5: Hand over the straight vibes. Yeah.
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0: Come on, a round of applause for all the winners tonight. A round of applause for yourself. We ain't moving. No moving. Yeah. All right, and we're going to have a little vote of thanks to everyone. I don't mean the party, no, no, no. We ain't getting home yet. We're going to have a little vote of thanks by Mr. Ezzy Roberts. Come right in, sir. Introduce yourself and your position.
1: Yes, thank you. My lovely niece, come here, Tia. Very proud of my niece, dear. You're doing great. Continue. Thanks. Yes, ladies and gentlemen, instead of voting.

0: Grady Grand Finale. Now, all this would not be possible just through the efforts of CDC only. You, the people of St. Vincent and the Grenadines, have to play your role, and you have been playing your role over the years, and we have to reach out to you and say thank you to the people of St. Vincent and the Grenadines. Also, the media, you are playing a critical role, not just in advertising and promoting Vinci Mass, but when you go the extra mile, like we're seeing here today, from Boom, IKTV, MetroSynth, and all the other companies that have sponsored this and made it possible, we have to say thank you as well to all who ensure that Vinci Mass is not shown only on the CDC platform, but on all other platforms available. And the contributions like these are very valuable and worthwhile in promoting Vinci Mass. And again, the people of St. Vincent and the Grenadines, you all can come together, as you have been doing over the years, and ensure that we continue to promote Vinci Mass, not just as CDC, but as the people of St. Vincent and the Grenadines, and each company, each business has a role to play. Thank you for all those who have been doing that. This activity, I must say, I really like the idea and the concept of it, where you recognize young and upcoming artists. I always pay respect to the elders, if you want to call them that, those who have been around for quite a while. The youngsters, you have to recognize that these persons have laid the platform for what we are enjoying today. The seed have been planted, we continue to water it and nurture it every year, and you know the youngsters, you're enjoying the benefit. You have to embrace those who did it before and who continue to do it on a limited scale. And you know you're there bringing the latest trend, the modern blend, if we want to call it that, or the evolution in the music. And we all have to merge what existed and what is existing now together to get what we have as Vinci Mass. All right? So this activity I really like, the recognition to the young and upcoming artists, is an encouragement to them. Something interesting took place a while ago where artists performed, they had received their awards, and persons assumed that they were in Soca Monarch or in Raga Soca competition, but they were not. Now, it's interesting because some artists make songs and they don't enter into competition, but sometimes the public are not aware and they're saying, how come this one not in and how come that one not in? But sometimes the artists didn't submit the song for competition. So before tempers start to flare and people start making accusations, sometimes it's good to reach out and find out from the artist because it is optional. You have a good song, you don't want to enter competition, it's up to you. All right? But it doesn't mean that this is going to stop a good song from growing. A good song would grow whether you're in competition or not. It's important that artists make songs that can be sold locally, regionally, internationally, and not cater specifically for competition locally. I have to make that point. On behalf of the CDC, I want to reach out and say thanks again to Boom, IKTV. You have been very supportive, very helpful to Vinci Mass, I must say. I can call at any time, make requests, and nine out of 10 times they are accommodated once it's possible. And that support is what I really love and appreciate, and I have to make mention of it. All right, thanks again for being here. Guys, all the young artists, upcoming artists, I want to support you. I want to encourage you, continue to do best. Thank you very much.
1: Yes, for the culture. For the culture. Lovely. So that was the end of our award ceremony, but that ain't the end of the party. We still have vibes and we still have artists coming to perform for you. So don't move. And if you're live, share up the live still. Because there's vibes on the inside. Big up our sponsors one time. Big up everybody that's locked on. Big up everyone that is here. I see people still rolling in. Flanka, Mr. Rankin Meat Boss. We got people on the inside. We got Miss Candy Sharma. We got Mazzy. We got Stamina Smurf. The thing's nice. Got Blama in the back there. Mash up, she put you on the mash up, she. I said, it's me and they put you on the baby.
2: In the put you on the
1: Tucker, stop. Stop. We're on the inside for the culture.
3: Boomsie. Boomsie. Boomsie. Boomsie.

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1: 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Welcome to the Calypso semifinals. Fantastic Friday, the voice of the people. 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
9: Everything we do is for the people and for the culture. Boomsy Mass.

Love me. As all you already know, I am in this Yes So Come On Now competition. I am one of the three ladies representing for the ladies in this Yes So Come On Now competition. If all you're ready to kick the king out the kingdom, let me see ya. Those on the live, if you're ready for me to kick the king out the kingdom, put some flames under the live for me, please. We fed up of the whole king, king, king. So come on our king, so come on our king. Our so. No man. So if you're supporting me this year, I am lucky number 7. I will be performing number 7 next week in Independence Park. Big bad So Come On Knock. DJ, let it go for me, please, with this one.

Light it. Kelly say, boy, she kicking the king out the kingdom. And the ladies, them love that. So big up all the artists that were coming through. Shout out to Kelly G, shout out to Blama Stamina Smoke, Pecos Flanka. Everybody for coming through. Boom Simaz is for you, for the people and for the culture. 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
0: Before the fets, before the road, before the madness, there is the voice of the people, through melody, through Calypso. Welcome to the Calypso semifinals. 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Fantastic Friday. Calypso semifinals. The voice of the people. This is where the escape begins. Vinci Mass 2026. 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

the fets, before the road, before the madness, there is the voice of the people, through melody, through Calypso. Welcome to the Calypso semifinals, Fantastic Friday, the voice of the people, the official opening of the 10 days of Vinci Mass 2026, The Great Escape, where commentary meets creativity, where melodies carry messages, where the nation gathers as one voice. Friday, June 26th, 8 p.m. at Victoria Park. Admission $50. Fantastic Friday. Calypso semifinals. The voice of the people. This is where the escape begins. Vinci Mass 2026. The Great Escape. Our story. 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Our place. Our mass.

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2: 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See something you want? 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Still want it after a day? Cool, go for it. But if you've moved on, you've just saved yourself some cash. 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

bets, before the road, before the madness, there is the voice of the people, through melody, through Calypso. Welcome to the Calypso semifinals. Fantastic Friday, the voice of the people, the official opening of the 10 days of Vinci Mass 2026. The Great Escape, where commentary meets creativity, where melodies carry messages, where the nation gathers as one voice. Friday, June 26th, 8 p.m. at Victoria Park. Admission $50. Fantastic Friday. Calypso semifinals. The voice of the people. This is where the escape begins. Vinci Mass 2026. The Great Escape. Our story. Our legacy. Our place. Our mass.

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Fetz, before the road, before the madness, there is the voice of the people, through melody, through Calypso. Welcome to the Calypso semifinals. Fantastic Friday, the voice of the people. The official opening of the 10 days of Vinci Mass 2026. The Great Escape, where commentary meets creativity, where melodies carry messages, where the nation gathers as one voice. Friday, June 26th, 8 p.m. at Victoria Park. Admission $50. Fantastic Friday. Calypso semifinals. The voice of the people. This is where the escape begins. Vinci Mass 2026. The Great Escape. 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

The Fets, before the road, before the madness, there is the voice of the people, through melody, through Calypso. Welcome to the Calypso semifinals, Fantastic Friday, the voice of the people, the official opening of the 10 days of Vinci Mass 2026, The Great Escape, where commentary meets creativity, where melodies carry messages, where the nation gathers as one voice. Friday, June 26th, 8 p.m. at Victoria Park. Admission $50. Fantastic Friday. Calypso semifinals. The voice of the people. This is where the escape begins. Vinci Mass 2026. The Great Escape. Our story. 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

Fetz. Before the road, before the madness, there is the voice of the people. Through melody, through Calypso. Welcome to the Calypso semifinals. Fantastic Friday, the voice of the people. The official opening of the 10 days of Vinci Mass 2026. The Great Escape, where commentary meets creativity, where melodies carry messages, where the nation gathers as one voice. Friday, June 26th, 8 p.m. at Victoria Park. Admission $50. Fantastic Friday. Calypso Semifinals. The voice of the people. This is where the escape begins. Vinci Mass 2026. The Great Escape. Our story. Our legacy. 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

bets, before the road, before the madness, there is the voice of the people, through melody, through Calypso. Welcome to the Calypso semifinals. Fantastic Friday, the voice of the people. The official opening of the 10 days of Vinci Mass 2026. The Great Escape, where commentary meets creativity, where melodies carry messages, where the nation gathers as one voice. Friday, June 26th, 8 p.m. at Victoria Park. Admission $50. Fantastic Friday. Calypso semifinals. The voice of the people. This is where the escape begins. Vinci Mass 2026. The Great Escape. Our story. 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

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Through melody, through Calypso. Welcome to the Calypso semifinals. Fantastic Friday, the voice of the people. The official opening of the 10 days of Vinci Mass 2026. The Great Escape, where commentary meets creativity, where melodies carry messages, where the nation gathers as one voice. Friday, June 26th, 8 p.m. at Victoria Park. Admission $50. Fantastic Friday, Calypso semifinals.

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Before the road, before the madness, there is the voice of the people. Through melody, through Calypso. Welcome to the Calypso semifinals. Fantastic Friday, the voice of the people. The official opening of the 10 days of Vinci Mass 2026. The Great Escape, where commentary meets creativity, where melodies carry messages, where the nation gathers as one voice. Friday, June 26th, 8 p.m. at Victoria Park. Admission $50. Fantastic Friday, Calypso Semifinals, the voice of the people. This is where the escape begins. Vinci Mass 2026, the Great Escape. Our story, our legacy, our place, our mass.

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Before the road, before the madness, there is the voice of the people, through melody, through Calypso. Welcome to the Calypso semifinals. Fantastic Friday, the voice of the people. The official opening of the 10 days of Vinci Mass 2026. The Great Escape, where commentary meets creativity, where melodies carry messages, where the nation gathers as one voice. Friday, June 26, 8 p.m. at Victoria Park. Admission $50. Fantastic Friday. Calypso semifinals. The voice of the people. This is where the escape begins. Vinci Mass 2026. The Great Escape. Our story. Our legacy.

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Through melody, through Calypso. Welcome to the Calypso semifinals. Fantastic Friday, the voice of the people. The official opening of the 10 days of Vinci Mass 2026. The Great Escape, where commentary meets creativity, where melodies carry messages, where the nation gathers as one voice. Friday, June 26th, 8 p.m. at Victoria Park. Admission $50. Fantastic Friday, Calypso Semifinals, the voice of the people. This is where the escape begins. Vinci Mass 2026, the Great Escape. Our story, our legacy, our place, our mass.

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the fets, before the road, before the madness, there is the voice of the people, through melody, through Calypso. Welcome to the Calypso semifinals, Fantastic Friday, the voice of the people, the official opening of the 10 days of Vinci Mass 2026, The Great Escape, where commentary meets creativity, where melodies carry messages, where the nation gathers as one voice. Friday, June 26th, 8 p.m. at Victoria Park. Admission $50. Fantastic Friday. Calypso Semifinals. The voice of the people. This is where the escape begins. Vinci Mass 2026. The Great Escape. Our story. Our legacy. 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

bets. Before the road, before the madness, there is the voice of the people. Through melody, through Calypso. Welcome to the Calypso semifinals. Fantastic Friday, the voice of the people. The official opening of the 10 days of Vinci Mass 2026. The Great Escape, where commentary meets creativity, where melodies carry messages, where the nation gathers as one voice. Friday, June 26th, 8 p.m. at Victoria Park. Admission $50. Fantastic Friday. Calypso semifinals. The voice of the people. This is where the escape begins. Vinci Mass 2026. The Great Escape. Our story. Our legacy.

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the fets, before the road, before the madness, there is the voice of the people, through melody, through Calypso. 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

bets, before the road, before the madness, there is the voice of the people, through melody, through Calypso. Welcome to the Calypso semifinals. Fantastic Friday, the voice of the people, the official opening of the 10 days of Vinci Mass 2026, The Great Escape, where commentary meets creativity, where melodies carry messages, where the nation gathers as one voice. Friday, June 26th, 8 p.m. at Victoria Park. Admission $50. Fantastic Friday. Calypso semifinals. The voice of the people. This is where the escape begins. Vinci Mass 2026. The Great Escape. Our story. Our legacy. Our place. Our mass.

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1: 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The 24-hour rule is your secret weapon against regretful spending. 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See something you want? 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Wait 24 hours. 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Still want it after a day? Cool, go for it. But if you've moved on, you've just saved yourself some cash. Try it and see how much money you don't spend. Who's up for the challenge?
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Before the road, before the madness, there is the voice of the people. Through melody, through Calypso. Welcome to the Calypso semifinals. Fantastic Friday, the voice of the people. The official opening of the 10 days of Vinci Mass 2026. The Great Escape, where commentary meets creativity, where melodies carry messages, where the nation gathers as one voice. Friday, June 26th, 8 p.m. at Victoria Park. Admission $50. Fantastic Friday. Calypso semifinals. The voice of the people. This is where the escape begins. Vinci Mass 2026. The Great Escape. Our story. Our legacy. Our place. Our mass.

Yo, hear me out. In the life, Vinci Mass. I mean, the food.

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Welcome to the Calypso semifinals, Fantastic Friday, the voice of the people, the official opening of the 10 days of Vinci Mass 2026, The Great Escape, where commentary meets creativity, where melodies carry messages, where the nation gathers as one voice. 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Admission $50. Fantastic Friday. Calypso semifinals. The voice of the people. This is where the escape begins. Vinci Mass 2026. The Great Escape. 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
1: Yo, St. Vincent and the Grenadines, all roads lead to Victoria Park on Rise Vinci Mass Wednesday, July the 1st. 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I'll see you at Rise Vinci Mass Wednesday. Hey, ha.

0: 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Come on board, join the 420 Nation, and remember to drink responsibly.
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Before the road, before the madness, there is the voice of the people. Through melody, through Calypso. Welcome to the Calypso semifinals. Fantastic Friday, the voice of the people. The official opening of the 10 days of Vinci Mass 2026. The Great Escape, where commentary meets creativity, where melodies carry messages, where the nation gathers as one voice. Friday, June 26th, 8 p.m. at Victoria Park. Admission $50. Fantastic Friday, Calypso semifinals. The voice of the people. This is where the escape begins. Vinci Mass 2026, the Great Escape. 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

Before the road, before the madness, there is the voice of the people. Through Melody, through Calypso. Welcome to the Calypso semifinals. Fantastic Friday, the voice of the people. The official opening of the 10 days of Vinci Mass 2026. The Great Escape, where commentary meets creativity, where melodies carry messages, where the nation gathers as one voice. Friday, June 26th, 8 p.m. at Victoria Park. Admission $50. Fantastic Friday. Calypso semifinals. The voice of the people. This is where the escape begins. Vinci Mass 2026. The Great Escape. Our story. Our legacy. Our place. 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
0: 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For the people.
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0: Turn it up or get left behind.
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I mean? 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Gotta shout out to my Grenadian people in the check-in. Good morning to you guys, man. Early wake up. 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

And remember, Carnival has officially started, boy. The 10-day countdown is officially upon us. Squeezing all the big ones in the morning time, boy. 20 minutes away from the top of the 10 o'clock, we're blazing live in Grenada.

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1: Last time we drinking, all right, but just pass me a shot for the rum. 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
0: Getting ready to shut this one down, man. Giving you the vibes you need on a beautiful Saturday morning here in SVG. Hope all you wake up on a decent side today, boy. Feeling fresh, feeling nice. It's the weekend after all. And it's also...

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0: Fire chop,
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0: 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fire chop, fire chop, fire chop, fire chop, fire chop, fire chop, fire chop, fire chop, fire chop, fire chop, fire chop, fire chop, fire chop, fire chop, fire chop, fire chop, fire chop, fire chop, fire chop, fire chop, fire chop, fire chop, fire chop, fire chop, fire chop, fire chop, fire chop, fire chop, fire chop, fire chop, fire chop, fire chop, fire chop, fire chop, fire chop, fire chop, fire chop, fire chop, fire chop, fire chop, fire chop, fire chop, fire chop, fire chop, fire chop, fire chop, fire chop, fire chop, fire chop, fire chop, fire chop, fire chop, f

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0: Yes, yes, yes, yes, yes, yes, yes, yes. Yeah, man, Christian is here. And I told you, man, it is Kiddies Carnival Saturday. And we having a time in Soda Boom. I know I ain't been on the radio in a hot minute, but I am back. All right, now we're flying solo today. Boom 106.9. And I got some stuff to go and read before we go and pay some ads. Hold on, let me get this set up properly. I told you it's a lot of carnival vibes. Vinci Mass is here, and we turning all the way up all the time. And just to let you know, Jerex and Vince Unlimited presents the Don't Wreck Your Carnival Road Safety Campaign 2026. 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The Great Escape. Yes, Vinci Mass is here, and that begins with you staying safe. And don't forget as well, I'm telling you. Hold on. Tired of the same old grind, the same old scene. You need a different vibe every day of the week. You need moonshine. And today is Saturday, and let me tell you, Saturday night keeps the vibe, but chills the tempo. It's sleek, it's sexy, it's connected. Our signature DJ spin a more sophisticated groove here, he said. The perfect night out, refined. Christian, I'm here. We're going to pay some bills. So keep it locked right here to Boom 106.9, man, where we turn the volume all the way up. And remember, it's Boom Sima season. So just to let you know, keep it locked right here to Boom 106.9, man. We are here and we are live. It's a vibe inside. Christian is here until 3 o'clock. So you know what's going on. We're going to go pay some bills. Keep it locked to Boom 106.9.
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2: I see. 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
4: 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Mass.

It's a vibe inside. It is a vibe inside of Boom right now. Boom 106.9. Chris John is here. And I'm telling you, it's a solo flyer today. So right now, we have a lot of things to go and read. Today is Kiddies Carnival as well. The kids are outside and they having a time. Also, that song you were hearing is produced by our very own Alex. Big up to Alex, man. A lot of great production.

0: will be able to assist you. But just to let you know as well, I know it's carnival time, but Teachers Talk is still swinging. 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We're going to go pay some bills. Keep it locked up. Boom 106.9. Chris John is here. Tucker Duck can walk today, but it's okay. Kid is around, but you know the vibe. But I'm here. We going to turn it up all the way until 3 o'clock. I know later on, some more. I think that's who's coming in, but we're going to confirm that in a few. Keep it locked to Boom 106.9.
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0: I'm telling you, boy, Vincey Mass, the great escape. Where we turn it all the way up. I'm telling you, boom, 106.9, man. Keep it locked right here. We're going to go pay some bills. Keep it locked up, boom, 106.9, man. Keep it locked right here. We are here until 3 p.m. Chris John, let's go.
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It's Chris Giannis here. And we turn it up. I see Daga and them locked in all the way from Canada. Come on for Masters. Vincey Mass season. And we turn up on a Saturday. Keep it locked to Boom 106.9. Chris Giannis.

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0: 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It's Saturday, stay the Saturdays, and boom, see my ass, man, I tell you. Big up my partner, Mazzy. That's me artist. Big up Mazzy, Water Boss. 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Big up Ice Dan, Royal, the whole team. I tell you, if you know, I tell you all, you know, I have a few songs for this season. And I feel like we're going and turn up this place here, so until. But just to let you know, I got some things to go and say. So let me see what's going on here. So let me see what I have to read here. But oh gosh, too much vibes inside the studio. I'm here by myself, but we are turning it all the way up. Yeah, man, Sackless, everybody inside of here right now. You don't know the vibes already. It is Carnival Saturday right now. Not Carnival Saturday, it's Kiddies Carnival Saturday. And let me tell y'all something. Let me see. Oh no, that done gone already. Now we can't let it go. But just to let you know, feel the vibe with the Rude Boy Original, the legendary premium vodka drink, guaranteed to thrill, excite, and invigorate. When the night is cold and answer with the Rude Boy Original. You know that. I'm telling you. Hold on. But listen, ladies and gentlemen, let me tell y'all something. If you're driving, please be safe. This carnival season, Jarrickson Vincent Limited and Century Insurance Limited is reminding everyone to celebrate responsibly. Through the Don't Drive, Don't Wreck Your Carnival campaign. Whether you're heading to a fete, a juvie, or a show, plan your transportation, obey the speed limits, and never drive impaired. If you don't know what impaired mean, it don't mean to. It mean don't drive under the influence. So let's work together and keep our roads safe and ensure everyone makes it home. Stay alert, stay alive, and stay safe. Keep it locked to Boom 106.9. I'm going to go pay some bills. Keep it locked right here. We're going till 3 o'clock. And then keep it locked after 3 because some of them there. Boom 106.9.
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0: Yes, it is Carnival on Boom 106.9. Christian is here, and we turn the volume all the way up. I'm telling you. Keep it locked right here to Boom 106.9, man. We're going to go pay some bills, and we will be right back. I'm telling you. It's a vibe inside, man. Keep it locked right here to Boom 106.9.
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0: 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We juggling some sweet Vinci Soca. Let me go.
1: True.

Yeah, man, the thing start now. Wet it up, wet it down. Wet it up, wet it down. Boom 106.9, Christian, I'm here. Wet it up, wet it up, wet it down. Wet it up, wet it down. Wet it up. I go in wet it up, wet it down. Wet it up. You know, once them bars and Heritage Square start going round the clock, that is when Carnival

I'm telling you, man, boom 106.9, Christian, I'm here. Now we turning it right up right now. You know the vibes already. But you know we gotta go and pay some bills, man. Sacrius, big up yourself. Dagger, big up yourself and the whole crew. Toronto, Lockton, Canada. Boom 106.9, man. Let me tell y'all something that's going on right now, because I'm telling you. Oh, gosh. Let me tell you about what's going on. Get ready for ultimate... Boy, I tell you, carnival too steamy, you know. But get ready for the ultimate Rise Vinci Mass Wednesday experience. Drum roll, please. They said there's going to be a surprise guest artist, but ladies and gentlemen, Rise Vinci Mass Wednesday is going to be a vibe. Rise Mass Wednesday marks the return of Marshall Montano to St. Vincent and the Grenadines. July 1st, Victoria Park. 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

0: Yeah, man, I'm telling you, it's a vibe on the inside right now. Oh, gosh. Oh, gosh. Oh, gosh. Oh, gosh. Oh, gosh. Oh, gosh. Oh, gosh. Yeah, man, stay the Saturdays. Boom 106.9, man. It's Boom C-Man season. Christian, I'm here. And let me tell you what's going on right now. I tell you, there's a lot of things going on. It's in Vincina. It is Vinci Mass. Today is Kiddies Carnival. And we having a full time right about now. Oh, gosh. Oh, gosh. Oh, gosh. Oh, gosh. Oh, gosh. Oh, gosh. Wait now. I cannot find the script. 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Oh, gosh. Oh, gosh. Oh, gosh. Oh, gosh. Oh, gosh. Oh, gosh. So let me tell you what's going on. We're going to go pay some bills. Keep it locked right here to Boom 106.9. Your station, my station, the people's station. It's Boom C-Mass season, man. We're going to go pay some bills. Keep it locked right here. I'm out.
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1: Bad. 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

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Press me. Press me. Press me. Press me. Press me. Press me. Press me. Press me. Press me. Press me. Press me. Press me. Press me. Press me. Press me. Press me. Press me. Press me. Press me. Press me. Press me. Press me. Press me. Press me. Press me. Press me. Press me. Press me. Press me. Press me. Press me. Press me. Press me. Press me. Press me. Press me. Press me. Press me. Press me. Press me. Press me. Press me. Press me. Press me. Press me. Press me. Press me. Press me. Press me. Press me. Press me. Press me. Press me. Press me. Press me. Press me. Press me. Press me. Press me. Press me. Press me. Press me. Press me. Press me. Press me. Press me. Press me. Press me. Press me. Press me. Press me. Press me. Press me. Press me. Press me. Press me. Press me. Press me. Press me. Press me. Press me. Press me. Press me. Press me. Press me. Press me. Press me. Press me. 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
5: What are you doing?
6: Who does that?
5: Steamy.
7: Who does that? What's happening?

0: Yo, King, I just asked Rain Mommy to do a song check for me because I ain't hear myself here, so I'll make sure.
1: Skidips!
0: Skidips! And they play the right tune.
1: We drinking, we drinking.
0: That's my favorite Exeter.
1: I said we drinking.
0: Guys, you just done with me and I still had to do everything. Well, the only thing I ask is I beg.
1: And family.

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Protection nearly done. 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

0: Brian Trussell, nothing blacker than Tell We Boy. 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What a blessing.
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0: We still jamming. 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

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Big up my girl Julian from Bottom Down, she did jam in the graveyard. 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
1: Chiron West for 2026, man, here in Vinci. The track is called Wine on Me. Be prepared, I'm going to put it up about 40 times.

bro, I ain't gonna lie to you, right? So we did the exercise. You've had to loop it up so bad. But did he think that? I think that man is lying. You think it's really a script, brother? Is a script from full blown. No, but bro, that man copied the man name all thing. Is that big a script? That's God. Bro. Hey, I'm a phone ringer. Never tell you I ain't like. Still a big track, but what we're gonna do, man? Taking a bit of the shorty beats, we're gonna get back to that dooning. And then run some ads and ensure that the bills get paid. So keep it locked in here on Boom 106.9, Weapon R, Dr. King, Kings at Nighttime and a Weekend.

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wild card winner. So he's going to be entering in for Ragasoka Monarch in the Big Yard in Victoria Park. And I am not bothering with Ralph and call it Independence Park. That is fart, nonsense, stupidness. Not because I'm a Labour man. Victoria Park it name. Boy, Independence Park. Okay, you know? Boy. 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Mandela highway, unless somebody crash and it's news. Some things are just supposed to stay where they are. Victoria Park. And if Friday was my vote, you could change back the name. And you could go easy with the gas too. Watch yourself, man. 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You get one tome on my guy. God, it's $20 gas. Make it was in Beckwith, they might have to pay about $25 because you don't know how everything in Beckwith go.

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Bro, you know the amount of bartenders responsible for domestic violence? 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When you got out of line, when thinking it, you said, oh, you talking to a bartender, they was out of mixed drink. Make it was like in a man case. You go out and you see a pretty bartender, you start a layman thing, and she boasting you, gave you drinks, and you don't know a bartender's job is to implore and agree. And they be like, it's true, she do that. Boy, yeah, girl, you did it, sipping down a whole heap of drinks. And you got home now, go meet your woman, and you don't know, it's bacchanal. Like, what the hell are you doing? And you might get briefed to in the drunkenness. That way the bartender says soda. So bartenders, all they make up on themselves, all is true. True pioneers in social behaviors and patterns. Y'all need frontline worker status. You understand? So during COVID, they shouldn't have shut down the bar. Bartenders should have been made to come to work as well.

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She nice. Think I can say something to she.

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1: Oh, she nice. Think I can say something to she.

0: 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Boomsie Mass.
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2: Baby, smile, it's true. 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
1: 2 minutes on to the hour of 8 o'clock here on Boom 106.9. Here in the Eastern Caribbean in St. Vincent and the Grenadines. You're in the middle of Vinci Mas. Kicking off today. Well, it kicked off.
2: Thank God made you.
1: Today was Kitty's Carnival. Big up to all the parents that went out. I was not one of them. 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I was not carrying Ian Kingston. One in this heat. Two in all that. Next thing, I last girl and pick me. Nope. 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And then I go be one of their parents and daddy had the PA system.
0: New culture.
1: Anybody see a cute little baby boy running around? Please bring him backstage.
0: New culture.
1: I don't know if somebody find him, he talking. 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
1: 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Taking over the pavement for the big 50. 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Everything we do is for the people and for the culture.
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1: 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For the people. For the culture.